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2: She's a devout, he's a sinner, I'm ordinary and everything in between. Being clever, pointing fingers,

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Just a dangerous, dangerous age. Then every night's still so much fun. And you're still out there, darling, clinging on to the wrong

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I have to have you, I'll stereo you, I'll vinylize you until you see.

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Today is a day of the blowing rain. A one-way train ticket, a one-way life ticket. Make it on your own.

0: river to cross. 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Hey, greetings everyone. This is Clinton Ferron, and you're listening to Radio Talk Rhodes. One love. Peace out. Keep on rocking. Boom!
1: Professional. That was great.
2: Thank you.
0: All right, all right.
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1: Ladies and gentlemen, as you know, we have something special down here at Birdland this evening. A recording for Blue Note Records.
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0: International Reggae Music, Big Tune, big up, big up, big up, big up, yes, yes, allez, je vous envoie, yes, I, on part direct, direct vers la Jamaïque, on va voir Mr. Turbulence and Spectacular, yes, I, le morceau s'appelle High Grade, yes, I, High Grade, yes, I, Ragamuffin style, dancehall vibes, yes, I, yes, roll up, selector, Ragamuffin.
1: Yeah, man, me have me High Grade for me heavens high. And the burning spectacular, oh, turbulent. Yo, spec, me hear the most high.
2: I'ma speculate.
1: Hear like this, Selassie,
0: roll up, roll up, roll up, roll up, yes, I.
1: Yeah, I know.

will just live my life day to day. And if I see something weird, or I hear something weird, or I think of something weird, I make a note. I write something down. And it always starts with just a note. It's just a note. And then I revisit that note the next day. And I expand on that note. But it's always just a thought. The seed is always just a thought. Right? Like, I'll see something that makes me laugh. What is stand-up? Like, stand-up is people trying to make other people feel better about their lives.

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0: And Lord, I tried east.
1: God knows I tried east.
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